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7: Yay, K-City, it's Friday, the weekend is finally within reach, and what a better way to wrap up the week than with the Good Morning Nigeria show. Thank God it's Friday. 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So just settle in and make sure you keep it locked with us. 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

0: the brand new song from Chocolate City that I miss when record labels used to come together. And when they come together, they'll release songs. For example, remember when Maven 1.0, when we had Tiwa Savage, Don Jazzy, The Prince making songs. But this one is Tonight by Chocolate City. We had Black Bones on there. We had Noon Dave. And also, we had Major AJ on one song. And it dropped today. It's a brand new song. And just so you know, it's a brand new song. You heard it first on your number one hit music station, Cool FM. 96.9 Cool FM, your number one hit music station. This is the Good Morning Nigeria show. My name is Jindy the Vibes. And yeah, I want to let you know that there's always something exciting waiting for you on Cool FM. And right after the Good Morning Nigeria show, Detox will take over on the late morning show. And today, it will be taking you behind the song, uncovering the stories behind some of your favorite hit records and how they came to life. For example, I would love to, you know, just watch and know how this record was made. The song I played, the Tonight song. I want to know if Black Bones was actually talking about Orimodu Black when he was recording this song with his record label mate. He's not my fault. So just be with Detox today on the late morning show, and he has that for you on BTS. We've got a fantastic Friday lined up for you, so don't go anywhere. This hour we'll kick things off with a quick question of the day, and here's what I want to know: what's a small lie people tell so often that it's basically become socially acceptable? Is it I'm on my way, or I'm already, you know, trying to fix things up? For example, someone told you they actually read the terms and conditions and you know they didn't do it. I know some of us are like that.
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0: So whatever yours is, I'll love you to, you know, just join the conversation. Let me know. There's a post on our Facebook page at Cool FM Kano. Go on there or send me your thoughts on WhatsApp. If you have a WhatsApp number saved, you can go on our status and reply. And if you don't have it, 0809-526-7102. Let me know. And right after that, we'll play 5 words, 5 grand. What you'd have to do is just match 5 words with the person in the studio for a chance to win 5,000 naira. And if you're celebrating your birthday today, we'll love to celebrate you live on the radio. So make sure you send in everything about you. And then we'll wrap things up with Atlas, where our analyst in the studio would break down the biggest and the latest local headlines, giving you stories behind the news and everything you need to know. It's a packed Friday. Just so you know, it's a packed Friday. And I'll net you all the songs I dropped, okay? So in case you didn't update your Spotify, I'll let you know everything that dropped.
2: Let's have it. Come on, baby, let's have it. That's it, that's it.
0: You don't have to rush me, don't worry. This one is from Orimodu Black. He calls it Industry Baby. Let's listen to this.

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0: See, I don't care which song you'd actually pick for your song of the year, but you see the song Treat You Right by Fola featuring Ira Star. This is my song of the year. Like, when you guys are like making top 5, top 10, Jindy, what is your top pick for this year? I'm like, I'ma just give me Treat You Right. That was Treat You Right by Fola featuring Ira Star, playing right here on your number one hit music station, 96.9 Cool FM. This is still the Good Morning Nigeria show. My name is Jindy the Vibe Ace. And about that song, it has a music video. And I would say for sure that is one of the best music videos. Aside from MCBH, Money Can't Buy Happiness by Shakira, that's one of the best music videos I've seen this year. All right, so that's on period. All right, we are doing this on the Good Morning Nigeria show right now. So let's catch up.
1: It's the quick question on the Good Morning Nigeria show.
0: Yes, is a quick question on the Good Morning Nigeria show this Friday. I want to know, what's a small lie people tell so often that it's basically become socially acceptable? And the worst part of them is when you tell me I'm on my way, bruh. Like, I know you've not left your house yet, bruh. Why are you telling me you're on your way? Like, why are you telling me? Like, and another one is when someone tells you, oh, I'm almost done. For example, when I was in school, there's this guy I knew, you know, you tell him to do something for you and he'll tell you, bro, did you fix my laptop? Bro, I'm almost done. And you'd go to his house and you'd check, and he didn't even open that laptop.
2: Bombastic side eye, criminal offensive side eye.
0: So I'm asking you to tell me this Friday, what's a small lie people tell that it's basically become socially acceptable? Send me a message, 0809-526-7102, or head over to your Facebook page at Cool FM Kano. There's a post I put up on there, you know, just check it out and let me know. I want to know your answers, the hilarious ones, the funny ones. But first of all, let me plug you into good music, all the songs that dropped today being New Music Friday. If you're a fan of Ladipo, people don't have chill. So Ladipo dropped a new album and it's called Revival. Now, it featured Tenny, it featured Magley Doughboy, it featured Emma Oniga, it featured Oyomaf, also Marian, and people are coming out to say, YC, Shebi, you see how somebody is, you know, doing the rollout for his album, he didn't go and mention Pella. I'm like,
3: this is like a shock. Wow.
0: I'm like, you guys will not leave this, you will not let this guy be. So if you're a big fan of Ladipo, you should check out that album. It's a very great one. I've listened to, you know, the Clutch song he did with Tenny. It's pretty good. See, it's pretty good. Then also there's Perfection by Toby Nigwe, featuring Flavor and Armstrong. Then also Davido linked up with the new boy on the block, number 11. And this song is off the Oriade album. So if you are 30 BG, please forgive me if I'm going to say this, don't take an offense, but from the look of things, this Oriade album is sounding like an Amapiano rings and repeat. I don't know how you guys are going to enjoy it, but me, I am saying it now that I, what I'm hearing. There's also Zodiac by Check featuring Black Bones, a new one that dropped today. There's Ghost Rider by Troy Venus featuring Monochrome. I heard that one. I need to listen to it again because on Friday mornings when I listen to songs, they don't grow on me immediately. I have to check it out again and again. My friend was even telling me this morning that I should calm down and listen to Ladipo's album again. I'm like, I'm going to feel it.
3: Relax! Relax!
0: You don't need to tell me what to do. I know what to do. If I listen and I don't like it, straightforward. I'm a very straightforward person and I don't like lying. All right, this is Tiwa Savage with Wandy Cole and Mavo, and it's called Energy. I want to know how your energy is this morning.

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1: Oga landlord, why you dey shake like ceiling fan?
0: Eh? 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
1: Ah, this one with your body hot, so? 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
0: Yes, see result, oh.
1: Oga landlord, no be your village people, oh. Na malaria, you need Luta. 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
0: 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I don't dey can't pay.
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0: The most beautiful thing about this song is the voices of this kid singing in the background. And I didn't really feel the song when it dropped. That's one thing about me. Songs don't grow on me easily. I'd have to listen and listen and listen. And when I heard this song at first, so it was this kid singing in the background. That was Back Outside by Sass featuring Benson. They dropped an EP and they called it The Game Need Us. Nigerians were like, listen to that EP. The game does not need you guys. You guys should go back to where you came from. 96.9 Cool FM, your number one hit music station. Yeah, this is the Good Morning Nigeria show. My name is Jenny the Vibes. I want to plug you into something really amazing. I'm going to welcome you to the season finale of the Back to Differ Debate Tournament. Now, this one is called the Tournament of Champions, and it would have 16 of Nigeria's finest secondary schools, and now they'll have 3 debates every day. I said 16 of Nigeria's finest secondary schools, like they select the best, and they would go head to head against each other. Now, it would be 4 weeks of fierce intellectual battles, and only one question remains: who will be crowned the champion of champions? You see, this champion of champions, this is where I have a problem. Yeah? You see, Arsenal fans be like, eh, we won the English Premier League. Did you win the Champions League? Eh?
1: Bombastic side eye. Criminal offensive side
0: eye. So this one is going to be Champions of Champions, where you'll see the heavyweights, champions from Abuja, Port Harcourt, and Lagos. They would go head to head in the ultimate battle of ideas, logic, and persuasion. And when I mean persuasion, there's a whole lot of things you need to see from a different angle. Now, the final lap begins Monday, August 10th at 3 p.m. You'd witness brilliance, you'd witness courage, you'd witness history in the making. And for sponsorship inquiries, email info@nigerianinfo.fm or ibegtodifa@nigerianinfo.fm. I Beg to Differ is the Tournament of Champions. But if you're an Arsenal fan, eh? You can still go.
2: I can't believe this.
3: This is like a shock. 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
0: You can still go, and they will not tell you to go back, but don't wear your Arsenal jersey, ciao. 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Like, imagine that.
4: Wow.
0: All right, just stick around. It's still the Good Morning Nigeria show here. Jindy is still here holding it down for Sophie. She'll be here soon, and she'll be playing the game, the 5-word, 5 grand game with you. There's 5,000 naira up for grabs. So do you want to lose it, or you want to take the money today? Just stick around, and there's money on the horizon. All right, this is Chloe and Tony Dorado, and the name of the song is Say You Love Me. You just have to say you love us here on your number one hit music station, because we know you love us. Don't deny it. Yeah.

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0: when you talk about making hit songs, when you talk about making hits, just know that Davido doesn't miss. Now, this song, Feel, came from the Timeless album that he dropped. So yesterday, I saw videos of this guy, the ex-influencer, Abbas. He met Davido yesterday, and guess what he wore? He wore a suit, tucked in, and did everything. People were like telling him, bro, it seems as if you want to go and defend your final year project. I'm like, see, if I should have a chance to meet Davido, you're asking me what I would do. You're asking the wrong person, though, because I would have done a lot. 96.9 Cool FM, your number one hit music station. This is the Good Morning Nigeria show. My name is Jinde the Vibe. He's holding it down for Sophie. And if you're just joining me, this is what I'm doing.
1: It's the quick question on the Good Morning Nigeria show.
0: So the quick question for today is, what a small lie people tell so often that it basically becomes the officially acceptable thing. For example, you've heard this lie over and over again that is now socially acceptable, you know? And this one is what I've been hearing. Like, if I hang out with you, don't tell me this is the last drink, please. Or you called me and you tell me you call me back. I know you are not going to call me back.
2: Did I ask you?
0: So I told you to send me a message on 0809-526-7102. If you have that number saved, there's a post on our WhatsApp status. Go on there and reply to it. There's also a post on our Facebook page, our Cool FM channel. Go on there, drop your comments. Let me know what you think. This one is from Hasia Ibrahim. He's saying, I didn't see your message. When you did, but you weren't ready to reply to those messages. I say this to some of my friends all the time. Like, I saw that message, I'm always in my phone. I don't just want to reply to you, bro. Don't bother me. And this one is from Makachika, and it's saying, Bell is free by the Nigerian police.
3: God, I beg. Oh.
0: I have a lot to say, but I just have to keep quiet, too.
4: Oh, lo.
0: So that they will not say, where did they say it? Service, was that guy on Cool FM? I will not say anything, though.
1: It's breakfast, just the way you like it. The Good Morning Nigeria show. On Cool FM.
0: Yes, let me motivate you this morning. Give as you go. You don't have to constantly produce astonishing accomplishments. Just be smart, practical, and balanced. Live with some intention. Be very intentional about the things you do, okay? Be intentional. That should be your key word. With everything you do, just be intentional. Don't expect to get it all done right away. Do something that you know that if you do it today, it's very productive, it's valuable, you know. Living well is not a matter of acquiring some, you know, implemented things that you know you have to do all the time. Just live your life the way it comes, you know, and just live it well. You know, a well-lived life is not complicated or out of the reach, yet it does require your active diligence. Be always eager to make the effort. You're likely, you know, going to do amazingly well if you stay and monitor your progress and go by it day by day. You know, don't put pressure on yourself, okay? Attend to the demands and opportunities of life as you live it. Give your best as you go, and you make it, you know. Just take life easy. That's basically what I'm trying to tell you this morning, and everything would come into place. Coming up the next hour, it's going to be 5 words, 5 grand. The news would also come up, and you'd get to hear everything happening. This one is from Young John, the Wicked producer. I see the money coming, Shao. I don't know about you, but I know I see the money coming. Please, 10 million in my account this Friday.

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0: Kausa in-law visit, I nearly called 911 after one crush of Mr. Chef Cubes. And my me and cookers for fluently, even the grumpy Auntie Amina asked for takeaway.
1: Savor the taste of culture with a two-finger crush of Mr. Chef beef, dawa dawa, and mixed spices seasoning cubes. Mr. Chef, taste home, taste culture. Chef of life.
2: The nation's most brilliant young minds gear up for the National Secondary School Debate Tournament. It's the season finale of the I Beg to Differ Secondary Schools Debate Tournament Season 9. 10th of August at 3 p.m. Lagos, Abuja and Port Harcourt will come alive. Champions from Abuja, Port Harcourt and Lagos will go shoulder to shoulder for the crown of the Champion of Champions. 16 secondary schools, 3 daily debates, 4 weeks of intense matchups. Who will be the champion of champions of the I Beg to Differ Season 9? The final lap of the journey begins August 10 at 3 p.m. For sponsorship inquiries, email info@nigeriainfo.fm or ibegtodifferatnigeriainfo.fm. I Beg to Differ, the tournament of champions.
3: So, debaters, the floor is now yours.

0: Tyler's fresh record is just dropped this morning and is already playing for you on your number one hit music station. Is CK Eclair, another single of the upcoming album Banger Boy. It's a good morning, Nigeria. You're taking care of your Friday morning. My job here as your breakfast babe is to put you in that weekend state of mind. But I realized that I shouldn't even try, because some of y'all are not holy. You guys don't love me at all. You remember how earlier on during the weather forecast, I was telling you about my situation with the big desk and how we had placed the bets on how the weather would turn out yesterday, considering what AccuWeather predicted. And Kano City said I should pay my debts. I should pay him the money. But it's not even just that I'm spinning it. It's what you guys were now saying. DJ, was it DJ Sissy Danau? He said next, CJCC said, next time, don't use Kano weather to bet. Me. They've been giving you weather forecast. Weather forecast has been accurate for months, for years. So one time, something happens and you're advising me. Okay. Enoch was just, he also wanted to choke me yan, but he just said it nicely. He said, Sophie, I'd not sleep with a fan on. Yesterday was cool. Pay this his money. I think it was D-Sound that said something like, it was not D-Sound that insulted me. Somebody told me by saying that he even took my advice by wearing light clothes and he regretted doing it.
1: God, I beg. God, I beg.
0: I think that's John. John said, even me, Seth, you do me batting. I listened to your prediction. I dressed according to what you advised. It turned out wrong. I love you, though, regardless. You know when somebody insulted you and now want to use a hand to be rubbing your head so that it doesn't seem like it's adding salt to the injuries. God will judge all of you. This sound. Who else? Cephas, Asia, Nick, Happiness. God will judge you people. And going forward, I'll not be advising you again. I'll just tell you, it is predicted to be sunny. What do you like? If you like drink water, if you like wear tight clothes, if you like wear sweater, now you sir. Because what is this betrayer that I'm going through in the studio? Anyway, let's go around Nigeria, see what the buzzing stories are. From the Punch newspaper, Mary Abila was like a daughter to me. Umahi breaks silence. Stakeholders push reforms to sustain Nigeria's economic gains. Lagos blames heavy rainfall for worsening road conditions. Northeast stakeholders hail Tinubu over 80 billion naira flood intervention fund. Okoye rules out Udinese exit. I hope I got that one correctly, because yesterday I was told I pronounced the name wrongly. The sports guys told me that it's Thomas Tuchel. I hope that the Udinese one is correct now. Sokoto targets 244 PHCs, launches 75 under safe delivery initiative. U.S. House votes to withhold 100% of aid to Nigeria over Christian persecution. Wahala. Senate proposes 50,000 naira fine for preaching hawking in buses. Lagos preachers will not like this one. They will not be happy at all. Trump limits foreign students to four-year U.S. stay. I don't understand the current migration thingy around the world. All this tightening migration limits around the world. What's going on? South Africa doesn't want foreigners. U.S. doesn't want foreigners. This country doesn't want foreigners. I understand that having too many people poses a strain on the infrastructure. There is the concerns over safety, like if people are coming, maybe they're going to come and harm us. But there are always ways around such things. Plus, in this country, I don't know about South Africa, but I know in the US, the foreigners work the hardest. Maybe even in South Africa. It's sad, man. Something is to be, let everybody fix their country so that when you're going to other places, it is out of choice and not out of, you know, choicelessness. From the Daily Trust newspaper, Tinubu Shettima performance perception and 2027. That's a feature story standing bold on the pages. Death at Umahi's home calls for investigation mount. Phantom agency DG held at former SARS headquarters. Lafia, when cosmetic projects are mistaken for development. Beyond arresting alleged fake DG, that's another feature story right there. Court jails man for life of a friend's death in Abuja. Police probe case of woman accused of cutting off girl's hair. FCT police seek public's help to reunite wandering child with family. A few more stories. Focus shifts to states as INEC opens governorship assemblies portal tomorrow. Salihu Lukman quits ADC, blames El-Rufai. And our final daily, the This Day newspaper this morning, U.S. House backs bill to suspend all assistance to Nigeria over terrorism. Cardoso, Nigeria's net foreign reserves has surpassed 40 billion naira. Umahi names Coastal Road after Tinubu. Federal government okays 400-kilometer extension of key highway. Two appeal court issue conflicting judgments on INEC's power and guidelines. Nigeria seeks regional collaboration to boost Africa's digital economy. Next up on the Good Morning Nigeria Show, the analysis on At Last Day Here. Good morning.

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5: 96.9. Good morning again, Kano Nigeria. You are welcome to the analysis of some of the day's biggest stories. My name is Sophie. I'm joined by Mr. Ola Barnabas in the studio while we are with the arrival of Mr. Peter. Good morning, Mr. Ola.
6: Good morning.
5: The PEL conference held last week, Saturday.
6: Yeah.
5: Let's do a brief highlights of the events, like before we get into some of the stories. So what happened? How was it? Was a turnout?
6: Okay, yeah,
5: say
6: so
5: thank
6: great.
5: You to Kano people for.
6: Yeah, I think the place to really start from is the thank you part, right?
5: Mm.
6: we had a very massive turnout at the event, as we expected.
5: Mm.
6: We want to thank everybody who made it to the event, and we hope that you got value for your time.
5: Yes, absolutely.
6: We hope that every segment, every section in the conference, you know, served your purpose, and you were able to get away with something that can last you for a long time.
5: Mm.
6: We want to also congratulate everybody who won, you know, an award, who, well, not award, right, but scholarship. Because we gave a scholarship to some people at the conference. We want to say congratulations to them, and we hope that they make good use of what they've got.
5: Mm-hmm.
6: We want also to thank you to the Cool FM Wazobia and Arewa family.
5: Mm-hmm.
6: This is, of course, this my family, so we are so glad that we are together and we're doing great things together.
5: Mm-hmm.
6: Yeah, so many things happened. We had several conversations around the things that concern our country, that concern our private lives, and you know, how to really make progress in life, how to relaunch from wherever we are to wherever we want to be, you know.
5: Absolutely.
6: And I'm sure that it was worth it.
5: It was worth and I hope that if you missed it, you missed out. This is why I just wanted us to touch down on it, so that next year you'll be the first to register.
6: Indeed.
5: Once we're you know, calling for registration.
6: Indeed.
5: For the PEL conference.
6: Indeed.
5: Now, K-City, our analyst is here. You can be our analyst from home via WhatsApp or Facebook. The WhatsApp number is 0809 526 7102, or facebook.com/coolfmkano. I'm sure you've heard about the nurse and Umahi situation, because now more questions and growing calls for a comprehensive and independent investigation have continued to trail the death of 26-year-old Mary Abila Adeboyin, residence of the Minister of Works, David Umahi. Abila, who her father described as the minister's personal nurse, reportedly died on June 27, and her body was found inside a room in one of the buildings within the minister's country home in Ukuru, Ebonyi State. Her death, however, did not come to public attention until July 11th, nearly 2 weeks later, when Sahara reporters first reported the incident. Although Umahi had denied any wrongdoing or foul play, and through his lawyers called for a post-mortem examination to determine the cause of death, the deceased father has approached the Ebonyi State High Court seeking to stop the police from carrying out an autopsy and discontinue further investigation into the case. The family's position has sparked fresh controversy, with lawyers arguing that it runs contrary to the established criminal investigation procedures, particularly where the circumstances surrounding the death remain unclear. Meanwhile, pressure has continued to mount on the authorities to ensure an independent investigation. Lawyers, rights activists, social media users, and other Nigerians, including former Vice President Atiku Abubakar, have urged the Inspector General of Police to transfer the investigation from the Ebonyi State Police Command to the force headquarters to guarantee transparency and public confidence. Atiku also called on President Bola Tinubu to direct Umahi to temporarily step aside as Minister of Works pending the outcome of investigation, arguing that such action would allow an independent probe free from perceptions of interference. What do you make of it? I think
6: it's a lot.
5: It is indeed a lot.
6: Umahi has not been in the news for so many good reasons when it comes to, honestly, when it comes to his relationship with people whom he has worked with. Yeah, as a works minister, he's delivering projects, roads have been constructed and all.
5: In fact, one was just named after the president in the news this morning.
6: You know, that's a lovely one. So when it comes to construction projects, it's been proven that, yeah, he's an engineer that he claims he is. But when it comes to dealing with people and the people that surround him, I don't think there's been so much good news coming from that end. And well, I'm not saying that this couldn't have happened to another person or it couldn't have happened in another person's home. Umahi is just a human being. Mm-hmm. You know, he could have been in another person's home. Where the issue is, really, is when you begin to look at why the family would move, we take such a move initially and say that there's no need for autopsy. We are calling it off. There's no, you know, why would the family even go to court trying to stop the court? I mean, trying to make the court stop the process of conducting an autopsy on it. If there's anything, well, you know, it reminds me of instances that very recently where we saw somebody pleading when he had done something wrong. And I don't want to talk about that case particularly because it's very irritating to me. You know, where the family that has been served injustice is the one that is pleading. You know, it really begins to make you wonder what is really going on behind the curtain. If it was not Umahi, would the family come out and, I mean, go to the court trying to use the court to stop the proceeding on that? And I'm glad that this is criminal. It's beyond civil matter. So it's not something the family can say, we want it this way, we don't want it that way. No, it is out of their hand now. The state must take up the matter and see to the end of it. And I'm hoping that the state, you know, really gets to the end, to where it should be, to the end of the matter. We shouldn't hear the family come out tomorrow to apologize to Umahi, you know, because this is Nigeria. Anything is possible. The victim can come out tomorrow and be apologizing to the person because of who he is. I'm just hoping that the state is allowed to do its job without interference from any quarters. I'm hoping that happens.
5: All right, then. Mr. Peter just graced us with his presence. Good morning to you.
3: Thank you, my sister.
5: Let me add a bit of insight to a bit more context to the story. So the DPP has advised the police to invoke their discretionary power to either respect the request of the deceased family or proceed with a postmortem examination. But like Mr. Ola had mentioned, it's a criminal offense, not a civil case, so it's beyond what the parents want. But one thing that is striking is that some of the observations made during the preliminary investigations, they said Abila was alone when she was found dead in the room. She was discovered lifeless on the floor, naked, with blood stains around her nose and her mouth. And then the DPP also noted that the available evidence suggested she had not been ill before her death. There was also no evidence that she was indisposed, sick, or unstable health prior to her sudden death. She was full of life at the time she turned to Uburu in company of her team.
7: Full of life.
5: No, but the thing is that you can see somebody that you play together today and they died tomorrow now.
6: Not
5: so
6: with
5: that down is not new. But the only thing is not, because you know, Mr. Peter, I don't carry with full of life.
3: What you said now.
5: If you say, because we should go party now.
3: No, when you say full of life, how do we, of course, our lives is in the hand of the Almighty.
6: And he's always full with you.
3: Yeah, but I think what the family needs to do is to calm down and allow the state to do its job. That when something comes public like this, there is duty of investigation. Don't just say because you gave birth to this child, you have control over it. As far as we are concerned, the minister is a public servant. And most time when you have a public servant, his actions have been checked. Whatever he does is checked. You understand? That's reality. In fact, they go into the history. And most of some of the things a public servant has done in the past will be brought out. and they can use it against the person, let alone what is happening right now. Mm-hmm. So nobody is accusing him directly to say he has done this, but want to know what is the reason. You understand? What actually happened? And medically, you can see the, you can get it.
6: Yeah.
3: Am I wrong?
5: Mm-hmm.
3: Medically, you can see whatever has happened. So when you go into this investigation and you see, okay, fine, this is natural death, of course, people can just slum and die.
6: Yeah. Mm-hmm.
3: You understand? Mm-hmm. That's the reality. It has happened before.
5: Mm-hmm. Mm-hmm.
3: But if you look at the, unfortunately, that's why we talk about integrity.
5: Mm.
3: Stories that have been following you. So when something happened naturally, now people don't even have the trust again. Mm. And if you look at the stories of, so in quote, or allegedly, the story of the, what do you call it, engineers, the other woman that came to do the drama, and some of the context, listen to some of her statement that was used according to her, though she came back to the public and say, all were stories.
6: It's
3: we want to believe that... she decided to forgive him. So, but eventually, you understand, if you listen to most of the things she have said, vis-a-vis what has happened right now, your personal nurse, you understand? That's the reality. So, just, and when you say a nurse, you understand medicine. That, okay, I'm not fine. I need to take care of myself. I need to rush to the hospital. You understand? But just like that, well, it's one of those things. We don't have the fact right now, so you cannot even say much. But we hope... that that house, it will be cleansed, and issues like this around here will
6: and
3: not come up again.
6: Will be allowed
5: and
6: to
5: it's
6: happen.
5: And it's also interesting because it is coming at the time. It was just this week that Twitter or X was trending. A story was trending on X where somebody tweeted at the police, what do you call them, the PRO, asking that what happens if I take a girl home and she dies in my house.
3: You didn't know to ask that question.
5: No,
3: you will find yourself in
5: no, and then replied saying
6: there was a question, like he actually went viral.
5: Yeah, he went viral.
3: So he went far.
5: And the guys, well, and
3: then
5: the guys
3: in Kaduna, there was a cop very close to a particular house behind. Everybody in the house was a suspect. You are talking of inside the house. I mean behind. Everybody was a suspect.
6: No, I think the intention behind that question was to throw up education.
5: Yeah,
6: so
5: and the guy said, and the guy said that, I mean, you're going to be in custody until investigations
6: it's
5: are
6: completed.
5: Done. It's completed.
6: You'll so be in this case now, the principal.
5: But the thing is that we don't know for sure if the minister was at the house when it happened. It was not the first time she
3: when
5: stays
3: you say
5: there.
3: Personal nurse.
5: She stays.
3: Meaning
5: no.
3: that's
6: the country home actually,
3: not
6: Abuja.
5: Uh-huh. Yeah.
6: Yes. So,
5: so the thing is that according to the story, when job requires her to be in the country home, she's there, but she lives there along with other staff in Abuja and.
3: No, when they use the word personal nurse, that got me worried, and I started thinking.
5: Mm.
3: A personal nurse is somebody that
6: will
3: you are very
6: be around you.
3: Yes,
5: no, not close. Necessarily. If you don't have
3: no.
5: any, if
3: hold
5: you
3: on.
5: It's just
3: close
5: that
3: to you.
5: She's going to be an beck and call. She's not a PA. It's not like you are a working.
3: If I decide to hire a personal nurse right now, maybe for the family or for myself,
5: she'll come and sit with you.
3: No,
5: office.
3: She's not going to sit with me. But anything that has to do with my health, you understand? Generally,
5: it's just that she's at your beck and call. We have the company, for instance, has a nurse. Cool FM was well. We have a nurse and a doctor. It does not mean that she sits with us in the studio. It just means that he doesn't go to rounds in the hospital. He doesn't go to another clinic. He works for us. So anytime we have a headache, we go to the
6: sick bay,
5: sit down, get prescriptions. His person, except he has cancer, he's bedridden. That's when his person will be sitting with him now. If not, it's just to say that okay, I have a health challenge that is managed better with a nurse. So I have one that I don't have to start worrying.
3: And you are living in the house.
5: Yeah, because she's an employee now.
3: Okay.
5: Kano Nigeria. Let's hear your thoughts. 0809-526-7102 or facebook.com/coolfmkano. Another story that generated a bit of buzz during the week is the Phantom Agency DG. And it's funny because I saw him on television, not wanting to reveal his location. You know, the hosts, I didn't even like that. I don't think he was professional. The guy I told you from the beginning didn't want to reveal his location. You ask him two different times where he was. Why? why were you asking him? So that it would be on your show that his location was revealed. No, it's not a nice way to go about it. The fact that I'd even come on the first one, the guy was insisting on a fair. Anyway, that's by the side. But then after that interview, maybe something in the house where it was. Because it's funny to me that when you need the police to catch people, they do not catch them. It is when some things like this happen that they show that they can be serious.
6: When the police wants to catch you, they will catch you.
5: Abi, it's when they don't want to that they don't catch you, Abi. Okay, now.
6: When they want to see you, they will see you.
5: They will see you. Mm-hmm.
6: That interview that took place, was it not via a device?
5: Mm-hmm. It was. True.
6: Were they not tracking? Did they not have his number or whatever it was that he was using?
5: Tell you that tracker is only one or two that they have that is working.
6: And that one or two will be deployed for that purpose.
5: The Nigerian police force on Tuesday arrested Adeniyi. That means that interview was on Monday. So he was grabbed on Tuesday. The self-styled director general of the alleged Presidential Foreign Investment Promotion Council, following a bench warrant issued by a federal high court in Abuja after he failed to appear for his arraignment on an 8-count charge bordering on alleged conspiracy, forgery, and impersonation. While the arrest is a significant step in the legal process, it should not be mistaken for the conclusion of the matter. Now, the question people are asking is that beyond the criminal charges, beyond the, you know, arrests, what are some of the issues surrounding, what are some of the questions that have been raised that deserve comprehensive answers? Some people even say that Nigerians are less interested in the personality of the accused person. They want to understand how such an elaborate scheme could, you know, flourish within our public service without timely detection, and why did it take so long between when it was discovered, when we got to know about it, and all that, and so whatnot.
6: You know, I've also, I mean, this matter was discussed last week, and the position I held last week has not changed a bit, which is the fact that there is no way something like this, you know, a heist like this goes on without somebody on the inside being involved. It is impossible. I mean, for it to have even got this far, to a point where there's an appropriation, where there is, you know, it's inserted in the budget and all of that. Mm. Well, I've listened to somebody from the Accountant General Office coming out and saying that there is no account with the CBN in the name of that agency and all of that. But he might also want to tell us that there is no provision for it in the budget, because that is a very public document that everybody can see. If we don't have access to the CBN portal to see how many accounts or how many agencies are on it, we can at least see that the budget provided for that particular one. Mm. So that there is nobody inside of the government is a lie. There is. Now, what I think the Nigerian government needs to do to show that it is really interested in getting to the root of this matter is to get an independent investigator.
5: Yes, that's an angle I wanted to say. That's a fresh angle to it.
6: Yes.
5: Because what would that look like? And if they don't do it, does that, you know, suggest
6: you have a situation where the Accountant General Office is already speaking. Mm-hmm. These agencies that one way or the other may be implicated are already speaking. They are washing their hands off. And in washing their hands off, they're also washing the hands of Gbaja Biamila off. That's what it means. You know, so we cannot allow that to continue to happen. The agencies of the government that are in this will continue to pander towards themselves. We'll continue to play in such a way as to you know, to preserve their own reputation and whatever is left of whatever reputation they have. They will continue to do that. So we cannot allow that to continue to happen without giving a fair hearing to this other guy. The only way this guy is considered, I mean, the only way we can be fair to him is to allow an independent investigator. Forget the fact that he himself is calling for independence in the investigation. Forget the fact. It's just what it should be. And the Nigerian government should be wise enough to know that we cannot entrust our own agencies to run this completely. I'm not saying they shouldn't. You know, forget there's a time when I think on the Senate floor, it was even moved that the Senate should investigate this matter. I don't know how much investigation the Senate is going to do that will really unearth the real thing that has gone down here. We need an independent investigator. Okay. That needs to happen. Again, Gbaja Biamila has moved. He has sued the guy for 15 billion. Mm. You know, that's in his own right to do. But I think it's early. Yes. He's in his right to do, but I think it's early. You are on this table. let independent investigation commence. No, cooperate
5: the,
6: with the investigation.
5: Guy told us that he never met him.
3: Yeah, he says so.
6: But he's in the center of everything here.
5: Yes,
6: Baja,
5: so.
6: Baja needs to, he needs his hand washed in the public.
5: Hmm.
6: Clean. So he can show it to everybody that he's actually clean. If he said he never met him, the guy at the time, you know, was trying to even absolve Baja by saying he never met him. But all of us know how these things work now.
5: Hmm.
6: Except, you know, of course, this is radio, so.
5: Yeah, no. I totally understand. I think the best thing to do, indeed, or should I say the most appropriate path forward, is to establish that independent investigative panel, and they should have a clear mandate, unravel what happened, because, and it should not be, and it's not really about
6: him. No interference.
5: Yeah, no interference, and it's also not just about him. It's also about how we can, it's an opportunity to strengthen governance. Yes, you know, we have so many loopholes in our structure, in our system in Nigeria.
3: Is it the thing that is affecting your voice? It's a serious matter.
5: It's a serious case. phantom cough. Don't hook me for throat.
3: The problem I had with the guy is that.
5: Hold on. Sorry, let me finish. Because I wanted to reference Lagos during the answers, whatever, about people that came. Remember, they also gave us independence.
6: Yeah. Corona.
5: What came out of it? So it's not just about getting an independent. Independent investigative panel this time around. It is avoid interference and to use whatever they come with to strengthen our
6: that
5: system.
6: Should be the
5: whoever,
6: objective
5: that should be the objective, because nothing much came
6: you.
5: Out of
6: I agree with you.
5: What they did in Lagos. Impartial investigation can give us an opportunity to avoid a similar thing from happening. Mm. Because even for Nigeria, known for its anyhowness, this was a new law.
6: It was.
5: I mean, we can avoid such embarrassing episode going forward. We'll talk some more when we come back. It's Atlas on Cool FM Cast.
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5: 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We're currently breaking down some of the big stories in the news this morning. Welcome to the analysis of the day's headlines. It's Atlas on Cool FM Kano and, of course, on the Good Morning Nigeria show. My name is Sophie. Mr. Olabanabas and Mr. Peter are currently analyzing these stories with me, but we welcome your thoughts on WhatsApp 0809-526-7102 or facebook.com/CoolFMKano. Find the latest post on our Facebook page. Drop your thoughts on there and take a minute to follow that page if you aren't already. We'd like to have you as a part of our happy, cool family. Now, that being said, let me take some few reactions and I will go to our next story. Ruth from Kwankwasia Estate says the case on ground is a criminal matter and it goes beyond the family. Yes, the Nigerian police force has a statutory duty to investigate any sudden, unnatural, or suspicious deaths. The family is secondary on this matter, and the state doesn't need their permission to go on with the investigation. In this case, the state is a complainant, not the family. Mm-hmm. The police cannot legally close a homicide or suspicious death file just because the family is satisfied or wishes to move on. Doing so would constitute a failure of their constitutional duties. Every state in Nigeria has a coroner's system law, coroner's law. The law mandates that when a death occurs violently, unnaturally, or suddenly in a place or under circumstances that raises suspicion, the death must be reported to the coroner. The coroner has the absolute authority to order an autopsy. The law does not require the consent or the next of kin or family to perform a coroner's autopsy if the circumstances warranted to rule out foul play. Make the papa go sit down. Secondly, this fake DJ man, I'm still trying to process it like it's film trick, and there's someone in the government that helped him. There's no way he can pull this off without that insider helping him. We've got something from Jonathan Jibo. Mr. Peter, I love your response. Okay. The thing is, for a woman to die in your house is one of the worst problems you get yourself into. Not even your mom will trust you completely. From your analysis as a personal nurse, she's not to be around every time. So for she to be around shows it's either she was called to come or maybe they have something going on between them. Else, why will she be there? I'm not jumping to conclusions though, but I'm just viewing the possible outcome. Jonathan Jibo, I think people are saying it like they are girlfriends or boyfriends.
6: No. I think that's another way to look at it. That people rather take that angle. But it shouldn't be. It shouldn't be, right.
3: Imagine
6: the case has not even established that the girl and the man were in the same location.
5: Yes.
6: At that time, the man may be in Abuja or any location as
3: that
6: it were.
3: That information will never come.
5: Yes. Does this mean now that if you have a staff, I have a nanny now who lives in with me.
3: Nanny is
5: Is she not a staff living in my house?
3: Nanny is different.
5: How is she different from a personal nurse? A staff is a staff. A worker is a worker. Nobody waiting I need, I go employ for. I'm not sick enough.
6: I don't even
5: to,
6: want to look at it from.
5: I'm
6: from
5: not sick this. Enough so to instance, have a personal if have nurse. A if I, what I will have is a physiotherapist because my back won't kill me.
3: So
5: if I can afford a physiotherapist, a personal physiotherapist, I will employ it. As I'm in school like this, could they massage my back for me? Now, money I no get.
3: The physio will also follow you to the other room.
5: It if to press my back, yes.
3: Now you see where I'm going. I want to if the for instance the nurse, the lady or a nurse of private nurse or family nurse or whatever you call it, you understand, is married, will she go and stay camp?
5: That's
3: in the
5: why
3: house
5: she's
3: of
5: 26
3: your...
5: year old.
3: No,
5: if see, my nanny what, were what, married, would she be
3: no,
5: living
3: as in,
5: with
3: that
5: me?
3: Means, okay, well, there, you see this. You know, one thing with these politicians is that they will just want to make us be cracking our brain when issues like this come. So they'll just advise and push a story, narrative. I am telling you, something is telling me that this narrative. Ha.
5: What narrative? That she's living?
6: Honestly,
5: that she's
6: the
3: this is not. I'm not. I'm finding
6: the
3: difficult.
6: Of the girl
3: quickly
5: yes.
3: coming out.
5: Yes.
6: For me, that's where the problem is.
5: Yes.
6: Of course, it's not even somebody dying. I mean, people die.
5: Yes.
6: Young, old, whatever. People
3: the
6: die.
3: Father has not even allowed.
6: Die anywhere.
3: A father.
6: The circumstances that surround the death, the way she was discovered after death, and the family coming out quickly, going as far as to the court, trying to stop, you know, a process. That's where the issue is for me. It's not how she was to Umayo or whatever.
5: Because it's shocking to me that suddenly people are surprised.
6: That's not
5: that
6: the main
5: people
6: thing
5: have personal
6: now.
5: Staff.
3: No, that you know.
5: If you have a driver,
3: have.
5: Your driver can your driver not
3: we
5: speak
3: are not,
5: with you. If
3: no.
5: you have a megad, will megad be watching your house from his house? Will he not stay in your house to watch
3: you
5: the gates?
3: I believe the narrative is okay, no problem.
5: No, it's not she's about narrative.
3: No,
5: it's that
3: you see, because
5: there are things that are not necessarily questionable, and there are things that are. But you guys are majoring on the minor and minoring on the kinini.
3: When
5: that's
3: it comes
5: issue.
3: To issues like this, everything is critical. You have to put it
5: no,
3: to the table. Whoever
5: that.
3: Is investigating,
5: yes.
3: we ask questions.
5: Yes.
3: What is this? What is that person will ask this question. Eventually, you will not be able to arrive. Even very funny things that you trivia that you think is not even necessary might just lead you to where you are going
5: to. I'm not saying it's not necessary. I'm saying that you people are making it sound like it's totally unbelievable and that
3: people can die. People can slum and die.
5: Okay.
3: There's no problem with that. We just, if there's going to be an event, but I know by next week we'll not be talking about this matter.
5: Why?
3: That's that's Nigeria. It will be swept under the carpet. Even this DG team, 2 weeks now, give it, you'll not hear anything again. So most are which investigation in this country has really come up with any final result that you say eventually we got it?
6: Honestly, it's painful that we're even having this angle.
3: What investigation
6: like,
3: will you do
6: that for any country?
3: Next 2 weeks, we'll be talking about another
6: for
3: thing.
6: This to be a reality,
3: a news will come up.
6: Something
3: a news will come up and you'll not even be thinking about this. How many news have we had?
6: True that.
3: That we are not talking about it right now. It's gone.
5: But the Oriere story, we kept on talking about
3: Oriere, you know now, say that one, they are seeing even we are still talking about the Chibok girl because some of them are
6: by the way, I don't think
3: we've
6: met since they were released.
5: No,
6: adopt.
5: We haven't.
6: So congratulations.
5: Congratulations. So
6: the
5: good luck
6: everybody.
5: Of the people of Oriere, may it extend to other.
3: You see, what I wanted to add to the DG story is that the guy, you know, when you are giving audience to the to social media respond because I very dark man also interview him Sean also interview him. Meanwhile, the police is looking for you. For crying out loud, this is a federal republic of Nigeria. The police is looking for you. What are you granting interview for? And who is your lawyer? You don't even talk much. You don't say some things. You know, some people will just come and want to play on our emotional intelligence.
5: Threat to his
3: Which
5: life.
3: Threat? Is there no threat now?
5: Go protect him.
3: Now, take your... Was there no threat to Yaya Bello when he appeared?
5: Yaya Bello had a backing now. The lion! The lion of the tribe of Kogi.
3: When the EFCC...
13: the white lion.
3: The EFCC chairman said, if he did not resolve this case, he will resign.
6: Has he resolved it now? As it is, he's
3: still trying to resolve the matter. If I did not resolve this matter, eventually Yaya Bello entered into EFCC office and he took the glory for coming.
6: Yaya Bello is contested to be the next senator from his constituency.
3: So now for him not to come, if police invite you, we need to put the law in its right perspective. This is a case that you need to appear in person to respond to it. You need to write statement. You can't be talking on social media and have social media friends or in-laws or whatever that he pity. No, you must face the reality and show proof. He said he have a lot of it. You can't present it on the social media.
5: Sit down for Palo. They feel don't carry somebody we know him. One way or the other, and say,
3: Nigeria, where you want to hide?
6: Because there are suspected places now. There are places they suspect that he may be in, and they can plant moles in those places.
3: If you are so smart to run that agency,
6: smart enough to do that.
5: No, he wasn't.
3: You are so smart to run this agency. You are so smart to collect offer letter.
6: By this position as well, we are becoming absolutes, right? We are
3: not absolutely.
6: He has said that, look, if an investigation is an independent investigation is to take place, it will prove his innocence in all of this. That means for him to still take this stand until this moment, I think there's something the guy really has that we need to
3: know. The law does not work like that. You see, that's why even if they come to arrest you, police, they'll say, there are things you say that can even further implicate you. You don't understand? There are things that you don't even say, you don't even talk. It's not a time to talk. It's a time to show proof.
6: But nobody will put out his story for him, sure. If he doesn't put it out himself.
3: The fact is that I know he can't run this show alone. Absolutely. You can't have 300 civil servants under you.
6: It's impossible.
3: And people will tell me they don't know that you exist.
6: 10 from the
3: 300
6: from the Accountant General's office.
3: 300.
6: It's not possible.
3: So, and the budget. The thing is too obvious.
6: Accounts too.
3: But unfortunately, maybe Nigeria has actually happened to him. So let's put it that way.
5: All right, then let's
3: It happened
5: more.
3: To Nigeria.
5: Thank
3: and
5: you,
3: Nigeria
5: Mr.
3: also
5: Peter,
3: happened to
5: I appreciate your time. Good morning, Cool FM gurus. Mr. Ola, Mr. Peter. That lady nurse that died in Umahi's home should be investigated thoroughly before the hand of a monkey in the soup turned to human hand. In this country that we live, anything is possible. With this government of today, take the case of Gwajabia Mila. The government can deny anything deniable without even looking back on it. Okay, that one is Moses Pedro. Moses Pedro, thank you. Sammy SG, they are really ripping us in this country. If not of the issue of the 48% take off grants, we won't have known about this. Only God knows how many of these kind of institutions are operating without Nigerians knowing about it. Most of our politicians don't have reputation, only have repetition. Gay, see rhymes.
3: Repetition of corruption.
5: Inoko, after not supporting me, he came to be a part of Atlas. He said, what ordinary nurse? Either a nurse or a physiotherapist, which one matters now that she's dead? The autopsy should be done, and whatever result that comes out should be broadcasted. Anything is possible in this present Nigeria. The Minister of Works should keep quiet and stop disturbing us about his sordid life. This is actually becoming petty, coming from a federal minister. The relationship between the minister and the deceased isn't even well defined, from physio to nurse and then the usual appellation of a daughter. All this explanation and affidavit have still not told us why she was found naked. Miss Sophie, does nose bleeding take off people's clothes? I won't know.
6: Maybe she just finished bathing.
3: You know, women, some of them in the room, they like to be very free.
5: Mr. Peter, thank you. This is very unfortunate that a father will watch those that claim to have superpowers sniff his daughter to death, and those in charge will be screaming autopsy up and down. Should be them do autopsy for the dead body week by in Juju Weini. Umaya should try and bring his name out from all these allegations surrounding him and female gender encounter. I saw an image online where he wanted to touch the bomb of Mrs. Ojuku. Hey, God, I beg you. Hey, people have started. Hell.
3: Did you really see that?
5: You know, this.
6: Well, there was a time that was also a thing on the social media.
5: They said it was a candid shot.
6: Yes.
5: You know, something that was just taken at a wrong time. But you know how this thing
3: is. A candid shot that took your hands, not the face.
6: Well, sometimes your hands can misbehave.
5: I chose the
3: your
5: wrong
3: hand, actually,
6: your hand has
5: I chose
6: a mind
5: the
6: of
5: wrong
6: its own.
5: People to be having this conversation with, I swear to God. personal nurse, have you physiotherapy or massage? Any. Anyway, what is running through his mind is to come. But do we understand? I want someone to establish something. Because, you know, there's some things that happen, and because it's not our reality, we consider it absurd. Do we understand the number of people that have personal nurses? I want us to understand, because I'm seeing something that's suggesting that it's weird that he has a personal.
3: No, we
5: know the number of people that have personal nurses? I know people that have personal nurses, personal dentists.
6: It's
5: personal,
6: not a big deal at all.
5: They have personal.
3: Sophia, I have a personal nurse. Let me tell you how we operate.
5: Mm.
3: Now, this personal nurse, what she does, she's a married woman.
5: Mm.
3: When there are challenges or once in a while, she come over to the house,
5: mm-hmm.
3: do whatever check she wants to do.
5: Mm-hmm.
3: If they in the hospital, they say, okay, they are going to give injection or whatever, 3 days or whatever, she comes and run that, you understand?
5: Mm.
3: She do the checking and advice and whatever, and she goes away.
5: Mm.
3: You understand? That is a personal nurse for me, the way she operates. Mm. And she also, so in fact, somebody recommended her to me.
5: Mm.
3: So she's operating about 3 or 4 households.
5: Exactly. That is a side hustle for her. Plus, what I'm not thinking, exactly. She's married. There are in cases, they are like, they're on the payroll of...
3: I'm paying this one too now.
5: These people, what I mean is that like, I'm even exhausted explaining this, but I just want to establish that because it's not your reality, doesn't negate its existence. So many people, now when your money rich, now you go chop life rich, and Umayi is rich enough. If ordinary, nobody phantom council get 300 staff, you know, is rich enough to afford having those kind of stuff. It doesn't mean that there's no foul play. Don't think that's what I'm saying. I'm saying that it is not totally unimaginable that he has a personal, if he has a condition that lives with him, house, he could have a condition that
6: requires
5: daily checks. If it's badly,
6: I really don't see a problem with that. Yes. Personally, I don't see a problem with that.
5: People are making it sound like the fact that he has a personal, is it a physical therapist?
3: You know, it's
5: if I get money, I swear to God, physiotherapy is going to follow me come studio every morning. The way I'm in constant pain because of my back and this occupational hazard. What are you saying?
3: Yes, and you take responsibility of the
5: physio. Yes.
3: That's what we are saying.
5: Yes.
3: No, there's no problem with physio going around. But when anything happened to your staff, whatever happened to this staff.
5: And whatever happened to me too. Because Umayi could have been the one dead and the nurse was the one in the room.
6: You could.
5: So let's the law run its course. But let's stop saying.
3: No problem.
5: Did he have a nurse? Why did he have a nurse? Why is the nurse in his house? It's not should be in the sky. Hello, Johnny.
3: What we are saying is that it's a trust matter. It's just that Nigerians are finding it difficult to believe. Mm. Even if you call her whatever you call that lady, Nigerians will not even believe you because of the stories before now.
6: If this was someone else, not to maybe Nigerians will not be so fixated on this and that and that.
5: Yeah,
6: and that.
5: They
6: will not want to query every small detail of the whole thing. Maybe for someone else.
5: Mm-hmm.
6: Maybe if the person was not even in power.
5: Mm-hmm.
6: It would be a different conversation. We'll probably not be on radio this morning talking about Umayi and the personal nurse, Tom daughter, Tom physiotherapy, and all of that. All right. So it's Umayi. Umayi has not been in the news for good reasons when it concerns relationship, when it concerns people working with him, working for him, contractors who have done jobs and all of that. He's not been in the news for good reasons when it comes to that.
5: All right.
3: Mr. Ola,
5: Mr. Peter, I really, really want you to talk some more. I've even opened another story, but because people have refused to leave the story alone, messages are
3: pouring
5: in.
3: Please call her a personal cook.
5: Okay. People have personal cooks.
3: No, if you have used cook, maybe some of us will not even say anything. But for you to say nurse...
6: Continue.
5: Sophie,
6: can we move to the next story?
5: It's very necessary because it's Mr. Peter.
3: No, you see.
5: I'm going to your mic.
3: Off the mic.
5: The issue involving David Umayi is a really serious one considering his history with women. This is one angle. It's not about whether or not he has a kinikon.
3: Mm-hmm.
5: I think a serious investigation should be launched into what led to the girl's death in his apartment, considering the circumstances she was found dead and how the family has withdrawn the case from the court. No, they wanted to. They couldn't because now it's the state versus them, not the family. Mm-hmm. Joe Omai, Regina Mudir, on the issue of the lady that died in David Omai's house. A physiotherapist is a doctor, and if the parents say that she's a personal nurse to the minister, then she's not a physiotherapist. The umbrella body of physiotherapists in Nigeria have said she's not their member. Also, if the parents are stopping autopsy to unravel the cause of death, I presuppose that her parents and the minister may have reached a settlement behind the scene.
3: Yes.
5: But the police have the responsibility to deal with the matter according to the law. Engineer Mundir. Wally, Jabba, Mr. Peter and Cole, you guys making it look like it's totally wrong for a personal nurse to stay with the patient. That's what I've been saying. And that's why she's called the personal nurse. Wally Jabba, thank you, Jare. Now, wow. Okay. It's quite unfortunate that D. Umayi has been caught in a web of allegations, full stop. In recent times, if he truly believes he's innocent, he should allow free and fair, transparent investigation to establish the truth. Unfortunately, knowing how things often play out in my country, I fear this matter may soon be swept under the carpet. E. Brown from Jabba. Finally, I tried to exhaust all of my messages despite the interruptions from a man who has a married personal nurse. The Senate has passed the federal road safety. Which one? Which nursing school did your own nurse? Is your nurse going to?
3: She went to Zaria, Usasa, whatever.
5: It's Zaria too. That is what
3: okay,
5: she went
3: this
5: to.
3: Okay, this one went to
5: Zaria. Yes. The Senate has passed the Federal Road Safety Corps Amendment Bill 2026, proposing a $50,000 fine for anyone convicted of hawking, training, or preaching inside commercial vehicles.
3: Hey.
5: The bill, which is awaiting presidential assent, also prescribes a $50,000 fine, 6 months imprisonment, or both, for motorists who fail to cooperate with officials of the Federal Road Safety Corps during roadside breath tests conducted on reasonable suspicion. The amended legislation passed by the Senate on Thursday significantly increases penalties for several traffic offenses as part of efforts to improve compliance with road safety regulations and reduce road crashes. Under the proposed law, anyone found hawking, trading, or preaching inside a commercial vehicle commits an offense, and upon conviction will be liable to a $50,000 fine. Lawmakers said a provision was introduced to discourage distractions in commercial vehicles and improve the safety of commuters. The bill also increases the penalty for driving under the influence of alcohol or intoxicating drugs from ₦5,000 to ₦100,000. Officials also risk up to 2 years imprisonment or both. I'm going to let you take a stab at this story when we return after this commercial timeout. You are checking out the Good Morning Nigeria Show. Your thoughts are welcome with us on WhatsApp. This is Cool FM. Sophie, Ms. Adam, Mr. Banabas, keeping you company this Friday morning.
13: Ziyara ta farko a gidan sirkai na kusan kiran ƴan sanda bayan mar musu dukullan Mr. Chef sai na ji miyan kuka ta fara turanci har ma anta Amina sarauniyar iyayi tace azuba mun a kwano in tafi da ita gida
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5: The last lap, I hope it's enough for Mr. Peter to do justice to his story. This is Atlas on Cool FM Kano on the Good Morning Nigeria show. We just took a story about the new amendments that the Federal Road Safety, the Senate has made to the Federal Road Safety Corps Amendment Bill. There you go, Mr. Peter.
6: Yeah, so I don't even know how to put this. You know, our leaders have seen the reason in their wisdom to give us something that will put us together. But however, I did my NYC in the Southeast, and any vehicle I enter is a program. In fact, sometimes the passengers will be demanding, who is a spiritual person? Yeah, we are praying for us. From prayer, it has entered another dimension. Maybe sometime when the vehicle is going and the person is preaching, the driver now enter into the spiritual and enter and cannot even know, he don't even understand where he
7: anymore.
6: Is. You understand? That's one. Two, sometimes when you are even going, some drivers, they have their vehicle has this radio they play. They also put preaching. They you hear message. You understand? So in the Southeast, most especially where I know very well, where I did my NYC, I think that's going to be a very serious call. That's one. Two, hockey, right? Now, there are people who, the way they brand themselves, their product is with them. And this is an opportunity for them, maybe in the vehicle to just sell. You know? So you see some vehicle whereby the driver has his own compartment. There's no any distraction. He's covered. You understand? And the passengers are on the other side. They do like this luxurious bus, for instance. You can't even see the driver. You understand? Is that one going to also apply this? Because I think the point here is they don't want to distract the driver. But however, this particular law, I think, so in some part of the country,
7: I will jump on what Mr. Peter said. Because you see, I think that the Senate has found a way to major on things that don't really matter. Because I don't know why preaching in a vehicle and selling my wares in a vehicle,
5: it is not portal that is making the commute unsafe. It is people hawking in the car.
7: A law that passes reading and suddenly, you know, it's requiring presidency assent. I don't know why that is our priority for now. I don't know. I sincerely don't know why that's our priority for now. Maybe those from the north who don't go frequently to the south, you know, may not have seen much of that. But at least you are in the north, you travel, like Mr. Peter said. The driver turns on the radio volume or plays a CD and it is preaching that is happening. Whether you're a Christian or a Muslim, nobody is asking you any question. You are forced to listen. And that is how it is. All right. And that goes on like that. If you're in the southeast, southwest, that continues. Now, if you're talking of distraction, does this law also apply to people who chat in the vehicle, who are talking and who are very loud with their conversations? Because sometimes you start a conversation, it goes on to the next person, the next person picks it up, and eventually everybody in the vehicle is discussing the same thing. Does that also constitute a distraction? Because the driver wants to also have a chip in on the conversation, especially when you're talking of insecurity. Everybody's concerned.
5: Even the driver is generally,
7: Are we now going to find a zip or a tape to put on everybody's mouth?
5: Then another thing, angle we're not exploring and we don't have the time to explore is the potential abuse of this law by the so-called
7: How are they even going to monitor this nonsense law? How are they going to monitor a police person or a road traffic person? You start harassing you to pay money. What kind of nonsense is this now? Don't we have things that we can concentrate on? Why is it flimsy things like this that take our attention that we quickly
6: and
7: pass?
6: They don't even want us to enter the bus, so they love us so much like this.
7: They are protecting us
6: from listening to message. This is a religious country, whether you like it or not. If I'm in the north and I hear message in the bus, and they are preaching. Oh, I know that is part of it. It's part of the life.
7: This
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0: Rise and shine, Kano City, it's 4 o'clock once again. Team Nigeria's Commonwealth Games preparation heats up gear. Carlos Alcaraz is set to return after his wrist injury. There is penalty drama for Lando Norris ahead of the Belgian Grand Prix. And FIFA is set to reward World Cup winners with championship rings up for the very first time. You know, we always keep it fresh and hot. Kano.
3: It's exciting.
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3: It's engaging.
13: 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Well, I think they need to do better. They really need to do better.
3: It's adrenaline pumping.
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0: Chai, my hair do. 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You don't do test?
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0: 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Detox with you. 10:25 Friday morning. You're checking out the late morning show. Another big tune on the way. I've got Fave, my favorite girl, I guess. Intentions, the original version, by the way, not the AI version. But you know, AI. This is the time though, because the AI version perhaps did big, far better numbers than the original version. And Fave had no options than to go to the studio and recorded it as though it was AI. I'm like, what's going on here? And this may be part of the reason why Spotify have now come out to announce that they had to take down more than 75 million songs from their platform. 75 million songs is a lot. According to guys who work at Spotify, they say there are days where they were receiving hundreds of thousands of songs every single day, and all of which were nothing but AI songs all over the place, and it was hard to keep up. And they had to come to a conclusion, you know what, we just cannot allow this to go on to happen. The hit songs are out there, nobody knows who owns it, it's all nothing but AI, and they're racking in all those numbers and making money. 75 million of such songs have now been pulled from their platform. But is it maybe Spotify should just accept that these are the times that we're in right now? It's unstoppable, but maybe the sharing formula for AI songs should be different. I don't know. I'm not in that business, but I'm just thinking, perhaps, I don't know. Anyway, I heard about that. Thought I should share with you right here on Cool FM. We're talking about you and something you want to make illegal.
1: Listen up, guys. We're talking.
2: Oh, yeah. Let's talk about that.
0: And there are people out here acting as though nobody sinned. It's like not nice. And Senate decided preaching in public buses would no longer be allowed. Like, it's enough. You've done it for over the years. Not anymore. If you do it, $50,000, that's how much money you would pay. And that's not even all. There are a couple of other things that have come with this, though. As much as paying ₦100,000 fine if you run the red light. We need this in Kano, and we need it right now. Almost nobody cares about traffic lights. And I can imagine the government must have spent some money to install these traffic lights. And somebody gets in there, they're even hooting at you, honking at you for waiting for the lights to turn green. I'm like, what's going on?
3: You don't see some people for this light. They have middle name now.
0: Let Carota be on this. Like, make sure this ₦100,000 fine goes out and everybody would adjust. But what is something people are doing and considering normal? But as far as this goes, you want to make it illegal already. Chidi Ebube, thanks for stopping by. Man says smoking cigarettes now. Let's not even just leave it on smoking Igbo. Every other thing that follows, let's make it illegal and put a hefty fine to it, not just in public spaces. If we catch you in your house too, you're gonna pay a huge fine. Oh boy. Do you want to add to that list?

0: Wato a duk lokacin da muka hadu a dandalin tattaunawar iyalinmu sai an samu matsala. 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
2: The nation's most brilliant young minds gear up for the National Secondary School Debate Tournament. 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